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1: Eric Church just handed 12 families the keys to a fresh start, and one homeowner's reaction pretty much says it all. 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
0: 2 years after Hurricane Helene devastated parts of North Carolina, Eric Church is helping families finally get back home. His Chief Cares Foundation has been building a community called Blue Haven for people who lost everything. And now, the first 12 families have officially moved in, with another 26 expected over the next few months. Eric says this was never about giving people houses. It's about giving them enough stability to rebuild their lives and eventually help somebody else. And one new homeowner summed it up better than anybody could. She said, "I prayed for a shack and God gave me a mansion." And sometimes you just have to let the quote do the work. That's your breakdown.
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1: You and a friend in Las Vegas this December? 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Luke Bryan, Jason Aldean, Allegiant Stadium, December 11th, and you could be there.

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For the people that really know Drew Baldridge, which song is he most afraid for people to listen to on his new album, Farm Faith Family? We get into it with them next on the show. It's B-Dub Radio.

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1: Farm Faith Family is the new album from Drew Baldridge. 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And Drew wanted to talk about just the tracks on the album. Which one are you most afraid of people you really know, people who really know who you are, to hear?
2: Ooh, that's a good question. Probably I'd Still Love You. It is a song that I think it's the most like progressive production on it. I really think it could even be a single possibly one day. But the second verse, I'm sure you've heard of that saying, like somebody has said in the past of like, man, I got your back so much. You know, if you ever killed somebody, you can call me and I'll help you bury the body, you know?
1: Okay.
2: And like, they have your back that much. And I actually say that in the second verse.
1: Oh.
2: And so we actually go there. And it's obviously I'm never going to kill somebody and bury somebody's body.

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Your Insta countdown coming up in just a few minutes. Part of the show, we give you the five most wanted songs of the day in 60 seconds or less. That's next.

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Thanks for checking us out. We are Beaver 100.3. The internet is laughing out loud right now. Adidas announced they're developing a new pair of slip-on slides that double as ice packs. Yeah, they're called recovery slides. You just toss them in the freezer for 30 minutes and wear them around. You're going to get made fun of, but at least your feet will be nice and cool.

Well, I was down at a local beer joint with a few of the guys. Well, this cute little country girl caught my eye. And boy, let me tell you, she was the prettiest thing I'd ever seen in a pair of boots. 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Gave me a look like, let's get out of here. 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

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Kraft just found a way to make the official food of broke college students even cheesier and somehow more expensive. That's next.

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1: He's a ranch hand in a pinch, man. 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

0: just want my horse back.
1: This is Beaver 100.3. Move over, Marichon. Kraft Mac and Cheese is getting into the ramen business. It's B-Dub. Yeah, you heard me right. Cheesy ramen, because apparently regular ramen wasn't doing enough damage to our digestive systems. They're launching three flavors, spicy, chicken, and pork. Kraft says they got the idea because people have been adding cheese to ramen to make it creamier. Here's the kicker. They'll cost around $3 each when they hit stores early next year. $3 for a pack of ramen. Like, I remember when you could feed an entire dorm floor for that. At this point, college kids might need to take out a second student loan just to afford lunch.
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We are Beaver 100.3. Priscilla Block has a new song out called Maybe Next Time, Honey. She dropped it as her first single as an independent artist. And going to be hanging with us all next week.

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Luke Bryan and Jason Aldean are playing Las Vegas December 11th, the Double Down Tour at Allegiant Stadium, and you're going to be there. 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

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You want to live a longer life? Well, apparently the secret has nothing to do with expensive supplements, and your wallet's going to love this. That's next.

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1: We've got people spending hundreds of dollars a month on supplements trying to live forever. 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
2: Eric Church has spent the last 2 years helping rebuild Western North Carolina after Hurricane Helene, and now families are finally coming home. 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The first 12 families have officially moved in, with another 26 expected over the next few months. Eric says this was never just about putting a roof over somebody's head. It's about giving people enough stability to rebuild their lives and eventually help somebody else. And one new resident summed it up better than anybody could. I prayed for a shack, and God gave me a mansion. That tugs at the heartstrings just a little bit. That's your breakdown.
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But ain't got much memory of the scenes. 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
1: And if you missed our show, you missed great stuff like this.
0: Anytime I hear an actor say, oh, this is the best one yet, I'm like, yeah, you've run out of things to say about it, and so you're just going to go, this is the best one.
1: 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There's going to be a Lethal Weapon 5 coming out.
0: With him and Danny Glover? I might make some people mad with this, okay? I'm a huge Mel Gibson fan, okay? I love his acting. I love Mel Gibson's movies.
1: See, this is the kiss of death because you're about to, you know, you're going to build it up just to saw the legs out from
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1: But
0: Mel Gibson is old enough to be my dad. And Danny Glover is almost old enough to be my grandfather. I mean, these guys...
1: According to Gibson, the next installment in the franchise is... The best one yet.
0: Oh, my goodness.
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0: Good morning. We are Fletch and Ruthanna. Oh, we made it. I'm so ready.
1: So good.
0: Just the fact that this is it. And we

this weekend, letting the good times roll, is going to be sitting on the back porch watching the rain. You know, it's like when you're a kid, a nap is a punishment, but whenever you're an adult, a nap is a reward. Yes, that's the theory. It's fine.

0: ready?
1: Yes, let's do this.
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0: So I guess it is official, President Trump. So now this is what I have pictured. Okay.
1: Okay.
0: Because they stop traffic. You know, I mean, they'll have roadblocks.
1: We've had enough presidents come that we know how this works.
0: From Fort Campbell.
1: Uh-huh.
0: My guess is they'll use the interstate, my guess, and get off at exit 4. I would assume there's a Mickey D's right there. And we know President Trump's love of McDonald's.
1: Oh, Lord have mercy, no. Wilma's bad enough on a Saturday. We don't need that. No.
0: I remember when...
1: I will personally volunteer to bring him McDonald's.
0: I remember when President Bush came to Hoptown back in 2005.
1: Yeah.
0: And he met with the Farrell's original owner.
1: Oh, yeah.
0: You know he scored a burger out of that. Well,
1: duh, of course.
0: There's no record of it, but surely he did. I mean,
1: he had to.
0: You wouldn't show up to meet the president with what you are famous for. I mean, you're Farrell's.
1: Yeah, you know, that's what you would do.
0: Here you go, Mr. President. Here's a burger and fries. You know?
1: I mean,
0: but I just picture Trump getting off at exit 4 and telling whoever's driving.
1: No, do not speak this into
0: whoever's driving the beast,
1: you know. No.
0: Whipping through the drive-thru.
1: Just please, no.
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3: This morning, temperatures are starting off in the 50s and 60s, and highs will make it into the mid and upper 80s. We're seeing clouds making their way into the forecast, and that's thanks to Hurricane Isaias. This will be bringing heavy rainfall and gusty winds into the forecast locally tomorrow. I'm News 2 meteorologist Shelby Mack.

0: Coming up, I've got this story where it's going to be one of those, why didn't I think of that? Especially if you have enough money to do a convenience store.
1: Okay.
0: I think this guy has hit up on something. I really do. I mean, it is October, and this guy is running with that.
1: It's spooky season, yeah.
0: I'll share what I'm talking about coming up. Yeah, speaking of spooky season, spooky. Tesla.
1: Yeah.
0: Have you heard their AI? You know, because, I mean, you have the driver assist.
1: Right,
0: that,
1: right.
0: Cameras, and it filters through the AI, and it, you know, translates what you
1: see. Yeah, a lot of what
0: what's
1: you see.
0: Ahead
1: yeah.
0: of you.
1: Yeah.
0: Well, their screen showing, at least on some models, I don't know if they've got a new update or not, but this dude showed where his screen was showing living people in a cemetery because the AI doesn't know how to translate
1: a headstone. Oh yeah. My goodness.
0: So it translated.
1: So he drives by the cemetery and
0: it's, and it looks like it looks like people standing there.
1: Oh, that is so creepy.
0: So I think that's
1: AI for the win.
0: I know, right?
2: 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Come on. On the Beaver 100.3.

0: Remember the candy as a kid, Halloween? I mean, man.
1: Oh, some of it was amazing and some of it was so bad.
0: We're Fletch and Ruth Anna, Beaver 100.3. The wax teeth that looked like vampire.
1: Ugh. Oh, those were so nasty.
0: I know. But we had to have them as a kid.
1: No. I had my first and then I was just like, oh, never again. I looked for the plastic ones. They made plastic ones that glowed in the dark that would fit over your regular teeth.
0: Oh, I don't remember those.
1: Oh, yeah. I had like two or three sets of those different years. I loved those.
0: I believe this guy in L.A. Have you heard about this? This guy, he's opening up a convenience store Halloween themed. I think he's on to something. I really do, because he's going to be featuring candy that has been highlighted in different horror movies. So. Oh. You know, I'm not a horror movie fan.
1: I'm not either.
0: But still, I know that there's a lot of people that are. But what if you did that theme for other, you know, seasons, other holidays?
1: Oh, that would be fun.
0: Christmas?
1: Yeah, he could have ladders from the Rose Suchick Ladder Company. Oh, like in the Santa Claus.
0: Yeah. I mean, so.
1: He could have decoder rings.
0: So like this, from,
1: yeah. Oh,
0: so he so lives amazing. In L.A. There's no way.
1: That's perfect, yeah.
0: I know, but still, I mean, that would be amazing.
2: So I own a store called the Mystic Museum, which is a horror immersive experience and gift shop. I just felt like I needed a change and do something a lot more whimsical, a lot more fun. I wanted to do something retro. But within the horror vibe, the bodega just seemed very, like, fun. It just seemed like, oh, wow, what if there was an all-horror-themed bodega or a convenience store? I've never heard of it before.
0: So he opted for the convenience store.
1: That's cool.
0: Yeah,
1: I think it is. Weird, but it's cool. I love this.
0: I think he is really... I think he's
1: on to something.
0: It's one of those things where you're going to see him becoming a millionaire, and it's like, why didn't I think of that, you know?
3: This morning, temperatures are starting off in the 50s and 60s, and highs will make it into the mid and upper 80s. We're seeing clouds making their way into the forecast, and that's thanks to Hurricane Isaias. This will be bringing heavy rainfall and gusty winds into the forecast locally tomorrow. I'm News 2 meteorologist Shelby Mack.

0: whether it's cleaning out the stalls, you know, just
1: did that.
0: I know, right?
1: I've cleaned stalls and chicken coops. And
0: Oh, yeah. We're Fletch and Ruth Hanna, Beaver, what have your point three. You know, I mean, I admit the last time cleaned out horse stalls, our neighbor, whenever he got sick.
1: Yeah, he was sick back. And he couldn't take care of his horses. So we basically wound up adopting them.
0: Yeah, I know. And, you know.
1: There's nothing like walking into a stall with a geriatric stallion.
0: I know. I know.
1: Brooks was a good guy, but that was a very.
0: Thank God. you know, and I got to tell you, I mean, I love the more rural life, but there's some things where it's like, God, I don't have to do that.
1: Yeah, I mean, I've realized that after years of that, I've realized that I am no longer the person who wants to, like, you know, look out in the field and be like, you know, are you colicking? Are you, why are you, did you just eat a rock?
0: I know.
1: I don't need that stress in my life anymore.
0: Oh, but check this out. Kids, there's a little bit of truth to the idea that farm kids get fewer allergies due to barn exposure.
1: Oh, I totally believe that.
0: I totally do too.
1: Well, and they've also found out that kids who grow up around cats have fewer allergies.
0: Really?
1: Yeah. Cats and kids who grow up around dogs have healthier immune systems, because of course your dog is going to go out and roll in something stinky and come back and the kid's going to hug them. And so
0: I know.
1: It's all that little micro exposure really does add up.
0: Kid gross and adult gross are two totally different things.
1: Oh, golly.

0: Yes. Oh, my word. It's like our kid has this thing about stink bugs. It's like if one even flies near her, ew, it's a stink bug. But then at the same time, she'll be like, oh, look, Barney's eating that cricket that we just gave him.
1: Yeah, I know.
0: And that's not gross to her at all.
1: By the way, Barney is our...
0: Oh, that's right. Barney is our pet jumping spider.
1: Yeah, because we have two cats, a dog... And a jumping spider,
0: which we have to feed crickets once a week. So,
1: and Mariah finds that high entertainment.
0: Yes!
2: This morning, temperatures are starting off in the 50s and 60s, and highs will make it into the mid and upper 80s. We're seeing clouds making their way into the forecast, and that's thanks to Hurricane Isaias. This will be bringing heavy rainfall and gusty winds into the forecast locally tomorrow. I'm News 2 meteorologist Shelby Mack.

0: Now, with the way our life is, and we homeschool Mariah, so, you mm-hmm. know, I mean, we do the show and then homeschool, and, yeah. you know, sometimes end of the day, it's like I didn't have time to vacuum.
1: Oh, yeah, or, I mean, I don't have hobbies.
0: Wash clothes.
1: I have work, I have school. I do not have hobbies.
0: Would, and sometimes whenever you know someone is coming over, sheer panic.
1: Oh, but, I am so good at the panic clean.
0: But
1: I never clean out the closets afterwards, which means I really need to hit the closets before anybody comes to visit again.
0: You may or may not see some dust bunnies in her house. I'm just being truthful.
1: No, you will.
0: Just
1: being you truthful. Will.
0: But no, would you allow or would you want someone walking into her house the way it is right now?
1: No.
0: Okay. All right.
1: But now, I mean, why are they coming to visit or...
0: And I can see how it happens because you go into a subdivision and so many houses, there's like four or five different styles that you can choose from in a lot of those subdivisions.

0: division, so they all look similar.
1: Yeah, a lot of the houses repeat just with different colors, or even sometimes the same color. Yeah.
0: A lady came home and she found her whole home cleaned. And yeah, nothing was missing, just her whole home cleaned, and asking her neighbors, turns out they had seen a vehicle with the like Merry Maids or whatever it was,
1: yeah,
0: in front. And the person got the wrong address, or at least did not read the GPS when she should have gone to the house on the left. And what made it even more coincidental is she had a spare key and evidently a similar enough location to where the other person had a house key hidden.
1: Oh, that is amazing.
0: Where she didn't think anything about it. She just came in and started cleaning.
1: Oh, yes. Because that would be a total stranger coming in that you would never have to see again. Clean your house?
0: Yes. You want that.
1: I'm here for that.
0: You want that so bad.
1: I do.
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0: Here you go. Something else that we have memories of as a child that is going away. At least, I mean, I can definitely see the possibility of it going away. And as a child, I would be so here for it because we had to, I don't know if endure, I guess sometimes you may have looked forward to it, but I got to tell you, for me, I did not look forward to this one day in school.
1: Okay.
0: And parents are bypassing the middleman to get this accomplished. Okay.
1: See, this kind of thing makes me feel so old. And I'm like, I'm not old, but things are changing so much. Oh,
0: they are. They are. And this is another one of those things where I guarantee in 5 years, this probably will not happen.
1: Will have gone the way of the dodo?
0: Yeah. Why? So I will share coming up.
2: 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The Beaver 100.3.

0: I tell you, man, AI is finding its lane, and it's not taking over the world yet.
1: Yet.
0: We're Fletch and Ruth Anna, Beaver, What Have Your Point Three. I really do wonder if it's really going to go or if it's just the new fad. You know, I don't know.
1: Yes.
0: I mean, it can be scary with what it can do.
1: I think there's a lot that AI is going to be doing behind the scenes that we're really not going to be aware of. And it will, in that particular way, take over the world.
0: That's crazy.
1: But we're all also just suddenly becoming so used to it now, you know, and we use it. It's like I generated a picture of me with bangs because I'm going to the hairdresser on Monday. And I'm like, I wonder what these would look like.
0: Well, I mean, school pics may become obsolete because parents are using AI to generate picture day style images with their children. And so, I mean, picture day, you remember lining up and everyone took the picture and they told you to do this certain pose and looking,
1: oh, gosh,
0: look up here, you know?
1: No. And I'm just like, that is not even the way kids looked.
0: And you're there on the split rail fence with the wagon wheel beside you. I never will forget those.
1: Golly.
0: Or you're leaning up against the oak tree with that one leg propped up. Oh, yeah.
1: Your mom sends you to school on picture day with the certain outfit, and it's always the outfit that you hate.
0: I know.
1: With a hairdo that you hate. And then you know, if you get your outfit messed up before they take those pictures or your hair messed up before they take those pictures, you're dead meat.
0: So now.
1: Mom will eat you. That's just, you know.
0: So now, instead of school picture day, a lot of parents are just putting their kids into those school poses and just bypass.

0: passing the middleman. I mean, that's crazy, isn't it?
1: Hey, at least you know that their hair is going to be the way you want it. Their clothes are going to see.
0: That's true.
2: 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Now, this is on Guthrie Highway, Highway 79 at Bulleen Drive. So there's some backed up traffic in that area. I'm Lee Irwin.
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6: This morning, temperatures are starting off in the 50s and 60s, and highs will make it into the mid and upper 80s. We're seeing clouds making their way into the forecast, and that's thanks to Hurricane Isaias. This will be bringing heavy rainfall and gusty winds into the forecast locally tomorrow. I'm News 2 meteorologist Shelby Mack.

0: as a tool to encourage quitting smoking.
1: I didn't know that.
0: I remember Pez dispensers as a kid, probably being down the same aisle as the candy cigarettes, which I find very ironic.
1: And the Big League Chew.
0: Oh, yeah. Yeah, it's all right there. See, nothing tells kids you shouldn't do this, like having candy that makes it look like you're doing that.
1: I was going to say, I mean, it's like, really, kids, this explains so much about people who grew up in the 70s, the 80s, and the 90s, because you could get bubble gum tobacco, you could get candy cigarettes and candy cigars. I mean.
0: Oh, man. I think they still make Big League Chew. Now, I don't know
1: about.
0: They do. I don't know about candy cigarettes.
1: Well, there are some I meant to, because when Mariah was a baby, somebody sent her a little onesie that was like a baseball outfit. And I always meant to, and I never did, put her in the onesie and like get a thing of Big League Chew and do like a photo. I should have done that. Oh,
0: well,
1: see,
0: well, now with AI, you can.
1: I could do that. I could take the picture of her in the onesie and find a.
0: Yeah. Oh, make sure it's grape Big League Chew.
1: That was
0: my favorite.
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0: feel like Mountain Dew is the king of this, but Coca-Cola is trying to get in on the action. We're Fletch and Ruth Anna, Beaver, whatever, 0.3, Real Friends, Real Country.
1: What?
0: Just putting flavors out there. Just tossing it against the wall and see if it sticks.
1: Mountain Dew does do that.
0: I mean, it's like, no, just give me real sugar, Mountain Dew. That's what I want.
1: They have like literally every flavor. And you never try the new flavors.
0: No, I boycott every new flavor because unless you give me real sugar Mountain Dew, I'm doing one. I don't care about your Baja Blast that Warren loves. I don't care about your black, you know, midnight.
1: Code Red. Don't forget Code Red.
0: Yeah. I did like Livewire. I did try
1: that. You tried that?
0: I tried Livewire several years ago. But I haven't bought it in years. Because
1: is it even still out there?
0: I think so.
1: Oh, okay.
0: But Real Sugar Mountain Dew isn't.
1: We know.
0: Coca-Cola. Yes. Coca-Cola.
1: Okay, what's Coca-Cola?
0: Going to launch a couple of flavors next year.
1: Okay.
0: Coca-Cola Cherry Lime.
1: That might be good.
0: Coca-Cola Strawberry Float.
1: I've had that.
0: Is it already out there?
1: Maybe it was just a test market, but yeah, I've had that. We're a test market.
0: I read that they're coming in 2027. Maybe it's regional right now.
1: I didn't think that.
0: Are you sure you've had that?
1: Oh yeah, because I hated it. No, I went into
0: a
1: convenience store because I don't like floats, and I saw Diet Cherry Coke Zero. And I was just like, okay. So I just reached in and grabbed it and then, you know, paid for it, opened it up when I got in the car. And I was like, what is this?

0: And I looked on it and it was Diet Cherry Float or Diet. Maybe it was the cherry float that I had. Maybe it wasn't strawberry.
1: Okay.
0: But anyway, they have something similar to that. And it was
1: well, strawberry float is what's coming in 2027.
0: Maybe it was, maybe I just had a cherry float. Maybe okay. That's what confused. I don't know. Point is I already had one of their floats and they can keep it. That was nasty.
1: If it's got float in
0: if it's got the word
1: the flavor,
0: float in it, they can keep it. They can
1: wow.
0: There's a lot they can do with it that
1: Coke,
0: I'm not even gonna mention.
1: take notes.
0: Yuck. Nasty.
2: Here is a look around your community. Clarksville police are investigating the death of a motorcyclist found lying on the ground Thursday morning. The victim's body was found around 9 o'clock on Parham Drive just off of Craft Street. Police are not sure if another vehicle was involved in the incident. A Nashville area paramedic has been convicted in the 2021 killing of his wife and father-in-law in Clarksville. Matthew Conan was found guilty of criminally negligent homicide in the death of Rachel Conan and of first-degree murder in the death of David Rogers. With President Donald Trump coming to Clarksville Saturday, the Clarksville Police Department has issued a travel advisory. Drivers should expect significant traffic impacts. Those will include road closures, altered traffic patterns, and detours. And a boil water advisory has been issued for Hopkinsville residents near West 7th Street. That comes after utility work in the area for the widening project taking place on the roadway. The advisory is in effect until road repairs are complete. For more on these stories, go to the Clarksville Now and Christian County Now app.

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5: This morning, temperatures are starting off in the 50s and 60s, and highs will make it into the mid and upper 80s. We're seeing clouds making their way into the forecast, and that's thanks to Hurricane Isaias. This will be bringing heavy rainfall and gusty winds into the forecast locally tomorrow. I'm News 2 meteorologist Shelby Mack.

0: Well, once again, we are into October, spooky month, and leading into Halloween here in just a few weeks. Reese's Peanut Butter Cups still tops the Halloween candy.
1: Oh, yeah.
0: That most people will reach for. We're Fletch and Ruth Anna, Beaver, what have your point three?
1: I mean, that the Reese Cups in the Halloween, I mean, in the Halloween bucket, that's the gold standard. Yes.
0: Snickers, number two.
1: Really? Not Kit Kats.
0: Not Kit Kats.
1: Our daughter loves Kit Kats. I mean, she's all about the Kit Kats.
0: Kit Kats actually fourth. Twix is
1: really?
0: Above. Yeah, I would have thought Kit Kats above Twix.
1: I love a good Twix.
0: Yes. If you could introduce, if you could introduce the world to something that you love, but it's not, you know, it's like, man, why doesn't everyone know about this?
1: Oh.
0: What would it be?
1: Baby Ruth.
0: Okay.
1: And,
0: I feel like those are.
1: No, you never see those. They were my granny's favorite candy bar. I mean, that's basically the only candy. If she was going to get a candy bar, it would be a Baby Ruth. And it was funny because her name was Ruth. And I always thought it was funny that she eats a Baby Ruth. But she got me. She introduced them to me when I was a little kid.
0: People know about those.
1: You hardly ever see them. Next time you go into a convenience store, look for a Baby Ruth. You're not going to find it.
0: I will.
1: And they're definitely not up there where you can see them easily.
0: Well, now that you mentioned that, not being able to find it everywhere, if I find a convenience store that's selling Zag Nuts, know that you are on my list of good convenience stores. I love Zag Nuts. And you can't find them everywhere.
1: You don't see them. And you don't see Zero Bars either. And you
0: not everywhere. Bars. I know. I felt like Zero Bars, you could find them more. It seems like a few years back than you can now.
1: Yeah.
0: But, Zag Nut tops a Zero Bar. Just Zero Bars are more, you can find them more often.
1: Yeah.
0: But, man, if I could introduce the world to the awesomeness of Zag Nuts, I would. That is my favorite candy bar ever.
2: On your way in, first responders are still on the scene of that earlier wreck with injuries, Highway 79 at Bulleen Drive. And if you are heading to Nashville this morning, we can let you know eastbound lanes of I-24 are clear. I'm Lee Irwin.
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0: Beaver, whatever, 0.3. We're Fletch and Ruthanna. Just keep in mind, sometime today, half of us admit that we will talk to some sort of inanimate object sometime throughout the day.
1: All the time. And people, why is it that there are some people who consider this completely normal? I will raise my hand proudly on that. And then other people look at you and just like, are you okay? And I mean, what? Why? Why? Doesn't everybody talk to inanimate objects?
0: I think so. I coax my phone.
1: I talk to the car.
0: I leveled up, though, a few years back. And I still like, why did I do that? It was my very first computer that I built.
1: Mm-hmm. And I remember you were so proud of that.
0: Kept it with me for so long. Yeah, because I mean, I had never done that. And I just like,
1: yeah,
0: I want to try to do this. You and I did
1: your
0: it.
1: Your own computer, yeah.
0: And when I finally ditched it and hauled it off to the landfill, they had a bin there designated for electronics. And instead of just tossing it in there like I should have done, I gently placed it down in the bottom of it like I was taking care of it one final time. So I leveled up on talking to an inanimate object. You were actually. Yeah, like, oh,
1: almost holding a memorial service.
0: Yes, I was so stupid. So stupid.
1: That's not stupid. That's actually sweet. And you were proud of it. That was a milestone.
0: I remember it was a cloudy day, and I just drove away thinking to myself, it's going to get rained on.
1: This is like a Christmas story.
0: How?
1: You know, with the lamp when it finally.

0: He broke. Oh, yes! Buried it in the backyard. Pretty sure he heard tat. Yeah!
1: Start your day with a laugh and a great country song. Repeat as needed. Fletch and Ruthanna on the Beaver 100.3.

glasses. She looks great in anything. 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She's, I can't find a thing to wear. Now and then she's moody. She's a Saturn with a sunroof, with her brown hair.

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0: Evidently, people will call 911 because they want a date. And I think this first guy, I've got a couple of audio calls. I think this first guy really was stoned. But this other lady, man, she was just straight up. She wanted that cop back.
1: Looking for a date?
2: Yeah, I don't think I would call 911 looking for a date. That's not something you do.
1: They want on Fifth Avenue.
2: An ambulance?
1: Yeah. I don't need one. I'm just asking.
0: And then listen to this.
3: I have an emergency. Two police officers just left my house just now. Third. Can I get their names, please? It doesn't come very often a good-looking man comes at your doorstep. Could you throw them back my way?
4: Do you need them to come back there?
3: Oh, I'd like that, yeah.
4: Why do you need them to come back there?
3: Because I have an emergency. I'll think of something.
5: Wow.
0: Now, I know there's got to be a story there. Why were two cops at her house to start with?
5: Yeah, she's... Oh, no. Yeah.
0: And she wants one of them back.
5: Bad. No, this is not why you call 911. Oh my gosh.
0: I bet they got fined.
5: Oh, they should have been.
0: Yeah, right?
6: Fletch and Ruthanna on the Beaver 100.3.

0: Here is another one of these, do we have any idea what we are consuming stories?
1: Oh, dear.
0: We're Fletcher and Ruth Hanna, Beaver, what have your point three? No, we had where Coke.
1: No, it was 7-Up.
0: Oh, 7-Up, that's right.
1: 7-Up, yeah. They shipped out a whole bunch. It was supposed to be sugar-free, and it wasn't. It actually had sugar.
0: Yeah. Well, now Starbucks, class action lawsuit. So,
1: if
0: you want to get in on this, yeah, you might get $1.45.
1: But what?
0: You never get rich on a class action lawsuit.
1: No, you don't. Never, you're just joining. Did. You're just joining the herd.
0: But. Yeah. So, but anyway, evidently Starbucks protein beverages marketed as sugar free allegedly contain 13 to 21 grams of sugar per serving.
1: Oh no! That's,
0: I mean, you're diabetic. If you see something with 21 grams of sugar.
1: Oh, it's like, no, that's not a candy bar. That's not a donut. That's not a piece of pie. No. And I'm just going to say no to it because I'm going to save anytime. I'm going to be really, really careful anytime I eat sugar. I'm going to stay away from the sugar. And if

0: I'm
1: you
0: like,
1: see something 21 grams of sugar?
0: Oh, golly, no, forget that. Yeah, that's way too much.
1: Oh, did you, speaking of
0: that's
1: another,
0: scary. Yeah.
1: You know, what are we consuming stories? 122,000 cases of Gatorade recalled. Have you heard this?
0: No.
1: Evidently, across 37 states, the company found undeclared dyes in there. So yeah, there's dyes in there that weren't labeled.
0: Oh, that's not good.
1: I know.
0: I wonder how they got that yellow color. I'm sorry, but I've always had a problem with the look of that one.
1: That is my favorite. That's my favorite Gatorade.
0: As long as I don't have to watch somebody drink it, I'm fine.
1: That is my favorite.
0: I cannot look at that and no.
2: 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I'm Lee Irwin.
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2: Did you know?

This morning, temperatures are starting off in the 50s and 60s, and highs will make it into the mid and upper 80s. We're seeing clouds making their way into the forecast, and that's thanks to Hurricane Isaias. This will be bringing heavy rainfall and gusty winds into the forecast locally tomorrow. I'm News 2 meteorologist Shelby Mack.

0: I have found an item, at least three of them, that are for sale. And I guarantee every one of those, if they sell, will be bought by a man. I do not see how a woman would look at this and say, I need that. I want that. I am willing to pay $3,000 for that.
1: What?
0: I mean, I have to admit.
1: What in the?
0: There's sometimes that I look at you and it's like, I don't really understand your taste, but I don't see a woman. I do not. I will eat my hat if a woman buys one of these. I will. They're not up for sale yet because currently they're still in use. But here in just a few months, you'll be able to buy one. Okay? All right.
1: Intrigued. It's almost like challenge accepted now.
0: I've got that story coming up.
2: Turning ordinary mornings into stories you'll tell at lunch. Fletch and Ruthanna on the Beaver 100.3.

0: if you have a man cave, if your man has a man cave, then maybe you should get this for him. If you have a man cave, then this might be something you're interested in. What? A urinal trough.
1: What? What? Ooh, ick.
0: We're Fletch and Ruth Hanna, Beaver, 100.3.
1: What?
0: $3,000. $3,000. It's 103 years old.
1: Well, actually,
0: there's a few of them. Yeah. Yeah. Yeah. Does this sound appealing?
1: No.
0: Actually, the University of Nebraska is offering, when they get the new stadium finished, uh-huh. I guess they've got one more season. They are currently in use right now.
1: Oh.
0: But then they're going to sell them. And for $3,000, you can buy one, put it in your man cave.
1: No.
0: They said that they would clean it first.
1: I should hope so. Oh, my gosh. No. I feel like I'm in the Twilight Zone.

0: would possibly want this?
1: I don't know, but they weigh 300 pounds apiece, so you know somebody is going to get a call from their buddy saying,
0: hey, I got a case of beer if you'll help me move this. No! Oh, my God.
1: Yeah, probably, because no amount of money would pry someone off of a couch
0: to move a 300-pound urinal. I mean,
1: a case of beer you might be in. But no, the University of Nebraska, the urinal trough dates back, well, the three of them, I think it's three or four, date back 103 years.
0: I don't care.
1: And they are going, they think that they will be able to.
0: Some antiques are cool. That is not one of them.
1: They think that they'll be able to get rid of them for $3,000 a piece.
0: Good grief.
2: Here is a look around your community. Clarksville police are investigating the death of a motorcyclist found lying on the ground Thursday morning. The victim's body was found around 9 o'clock on Parham Drive just off of Craft Street. Police are not sure if another vehicle was involved in the incident. A Nashville area paramedic has been convicted in the 2021 killing of his wife and father-in-law in Clarksville. Matthew Conan was found guilty of criminally negligent homicide in the death of Rachel Conan and of first-degree murder in the death of David Rogers. With President Donald Trump coming to Clarksville Saturday, the Clarksville Police Department has issued a travel advisory. Drivers should expect significant traffic impacts. Those will include road closures, altered traffic patterns, and detours. And a boil water advisory has been issued for Hopkinsville residents near West 7th Street. That comes after utility work in the area for the widening project taking place on the roadway. The advisory is in effect until road repairs are complete. For more on these stories, go to the Clarksville Now and Christian County Now apps.
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This morning, temperatures are starting off in the 50s and 60s, and highs will make it into the mid and upper 80s. We're seeing clouds making their way into the forecast, and that's thanks to Hurricane Isaias. This will be bringing heavy rainfall and gusty winds into the forecast locally tomorrow. I'm News 2 meteorologist Shelby Mack.

0: Okay, adult in the room, answer this truthfully.
1: Am I the only adult in the room here?
0: Well, in the studio, yes. But feel free to weigh in.
1: Okay, what?
0: We're Fletcher Ruthanna, Beaver, What Happy Point 3. Have you ever used your kid as the excuse to get something yourself?
1: Yes.
0: Yeah.
1: Absolutely. Yeah. I mean, what are kids for?
0: No shame.
1: No shame whatsoever. The two places that our kid loves to go that I am totally with her are Ross, because she loves to go to Ross and look at shoes. And I got to admit, so do I. And she loves to go get coffee. And I'm like, okay. So when we're out, I'm like, hey, ask your daddy if he wants to, you know, tell him you want to go get coffee. Tell him you know, and she's like, daddy, can we? And we go every time. Because you'll be like, oh man, do we really have time for coffee if it's me? But if it's her, yeah, sure, baby girl, we'll get you a coffee. And of course, mommy get one. So yes,
0: she does have me wrapped around her.
1: She does. And you know what? She's my excuse for my bougie coffee habit.
0: Number one thing that we use our kids for, candy.
1: No, because she loves Sour Patch Kids and I hate those things.
0: Chocolate milk was actually number two.
1: I'll drink chocolate milk on my own. Nope.
0: Hot dogs.
1: Ew. No. I leave the hot dogs to
0: I'm
1: you
0: there
1: too.
0: With the hot dogs and the gas station corn dogs.
1: Yes.
0: She and I both love gas station corn dogs. Yes,
1: you're like,
0: I
1: want a corn dog.
0: We're out traveling somewhere. I got to get a corn dog every now and then.
1: Yeah, I know.
0: And pizza. Also in there. I don't need her for pizza.
1: No, you just get pizza on your own. Pizza, that's true. Yeah,
0: I've got to do it with the hands.
1: Pizza has your heart.
2: 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Now, that's after a crash between a vehicle and a bicyclist. It happened there in front of Spring Creek Baptist Church, so you might want to find yourself an alternate route from that area. I'm Lee Irwin.
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1: Hey,
4: my teammate says he plays pickup basketball, quote, for the cardio. 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
1: That's exactly what you're talking about. And man, it will get you. It hits hard. It does.
0: And if you're new to the area and want to know why
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2: This morning, temperatures are starting off in the 50s and 60s, and highs will make it into the mid and upper 80s. We're seeing clouds making their way into the forecast, and that's thanks to Hurricane Isaias. This will be bringing heavy rainfall and gusty winds into the forecast locally tomorrow. I'm News 2 meteorologist Shelby Mack.

0: What is the oldest appliance we have in our house?
1: Oh, probably the stove.
0: Yeah.
1: I would say the stove, because even though we got the dishwasher secondhand, it was new when we got it. We had friends who were going to renovate, and then they decided against it. So
0: yeah,
1: the dishwasher was new.
0: But yeah, the stove, because we got the stove secondhand, and I think the lady that we got it off of got it secondhand.
1: Yeah, yeah. So, we bought this. We

0: Okay, we bought a stove and the lightning came in and killed it. And then we found a friend of ours had another stove exactly like it that she was giving away.
1: Yeah. So, but now one eye has been out.
0: I really don't want a new one.
1: Well,
0: because I mean, it's like 25 years old, basically.
1: Three eyes are still working.
0: I would love to have that for, because it's not, why is it? Why is it that it's never the little eye that you don't give a flip about that goes out? It's always the big ones. I'm just saying. And if I'm telling you right now, if the other big eye goes out, that's it. It's like, do not pass go. Do not collect $200. We're getting a new stove.
1: The reason I was trying to think of what our oldest appliance was, this 92-year-old man, he actually posted, his son posted on socials that his dad was sad because he had to finally retire the vacuum cleaner. He was using the same vacuum cleaner, 49-year-old vacuum cleaner.
0: That's why he lived to be 92, because those old vacuum cleaners are heavy. He's just getting a workout every time he vacuums.
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0: Now, I want you to hear me out on this. Okay. Coming up, I've got an idea. And if you are in, like, if you are an optometrist or if you work in an eye doctor's office, I feel like you need to actually bring this to the next, you know, brainstorming meeting. I don't know. Do optometrists have brainstorming? Probably not. I don't know. But they need to revamp their eye exam thingy. You know, I mean, right now you walk in, you put, you know, you cover one eye and you read the chart, and then you cover the other eye and read the chart.
1: Yeah.
0: Then, you know, it's which looks better, choice A, choice B. I think that's obsolete, especially when it comes to men. Okay.
1: Okay. I want to follow this trail of breadcrumbs that has left you, that has led you to this conclusion.
0: It's funny you mentioned crumbs. Because that is part of where I am going with this and why I think the eye chart needs to be updated, okay?
1: Oh, no.
0: So that is coming up.
2: Fletch and Ruthanna on the Beaver 100.3.

0: feel like optometrists need to have different tests for men vision, women vision. I do. I really do. I'll plant my flag on that hill.
1: No, I'm not gonna argue with that one at all.
0: We're Fletch and Ruth Anna, Beaver, whatever, 0.3. So here's how it plays out.
1: No, here's how it plays.
0: Here's how it
1: plays. Fletch is like, I'm going to vacuum. Great, you vacuum. Thank you so much. So he grabs the vacuum, he turns it on, he makes a big deal out of emptying the canister because I hadn't done that from the last time I vacuumed, and he vacuums. He vacuums and, the living and room.
0: You also don't wrap up the cord, which irritates me.
1: I know. But so anyway, it's this big deal of opening up the canister and the cord and blah, blah, blah. All right, so he vacuums the living room and he vacuums in the kitchen, and then I'm thinking, great. So I go and I do other stuff, and I come back. Did he vacuum the stairs? No. There's still dust bunnies from all the animals we have on the stairs. Then I look under the couch. He didn't vacuum under. He didn't move the couch. There's under. And then there's this big, like, you know, pile of, like, dust and crumbs over in the corner of the kitchen. I'm like, where did that come from? And I'm like, you gonna finish vacuuming? You're like, yeah, I did.
0: I've moved on.
1: I'm like... How did you?
0: And I wrapped up the cord on the vacuum cleaner.
1: How did you miss the dust bunnies? How did you miss that weird pile? I don't even know how that weird pile of crumbs and hair got in the corner of the kitchen, but it did. And I'm like, how do you not see that?
0: So for an optometrist, I feel like their office for women, standard eye chart, you know, AIUZQ.
1: All the standards.
0: For men, you should have pictures of kitchens and living rooms.
1: Yes. And
0: because obviously, I'm like, it looks clean to me.
1: I know. And I literally come behind you almost every time. And I'm like, what? How did he miss this?
2: 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Now, this is in the area of Spring Creek Baptist Church that happened from an earlier crash between a vehicle and a bicyclist. I'm Lee Irwin.
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2: This morning, temperatures are starting off in the 50s and 60s, and highs will make it into the mid and upper 80s. We're seeing clouds making their way into the forecast, and that's thanks to Hurricane Isaias. This will be bringing heavy rainfall and gusty winds into the forecast locally tomorrow. I'm News 2 meteorologist Shelby Mack.

0: You see it more and more, but man, this is just full display, no acceptance of personal responsibility at all.
1: Oh, golly. I mean, I think this is where we've come to in the world right now, because it's like everybody is always playing the bank. Oh, like lawsuits, you know, every coffee cup, and I get on this soapbox, but every coffee cup has to have, you know, be careful, contents are hot. And, you know, your barista hands you your coffee, be careful, it's hot. And they have to say that because some crazy person sued somebody for getting burned because their coffee was hot. And it's like, that's the whole point. I ordered hot coffee is to have hot coffee. But they still have to warn you that the hot coffee that you ordered and that you want to be hot is actually hot.
0: Well, this guy is going viral, over 4 million views so far, and he's got Ring camera video to back it up. Okay, so okay. It's not AI, it's not, you know,
1: so
0: staged.
1: this is legit
0: how a lady did not take personal responsibility when it came to his parked car. Yes.
1: Oh my gosh.
0: Oh, it's
1: oh boy.
0: It's insane on her part, but I've got that story coming up.
2: Fletch and Ruth Anna on the Beaver 100.3.

0: What if?
1: You know, we say, doesn't anyone take personal responsibility anymore?
2: Not often.
1: And the answer is no, that, not see, really.
2: No, I mean, there is so much blame shifting nowadays. It's frustrating.
1: We're Fletch and Ruth Anna, Beaver 100.3. A man answered his door. True story here. Okay. Man answered his door to find a woman with some news.
2: Okay.
1: Apparently, his car hit her car, according to her.
2: All right.
1: And she wanted his insurance. Now, the problem was his car in park in the driveway. Her, she was turning around because she had missed her turnoff. And
2: okay, lady, this is you hitting him?
1: So, this is going viral, over like 5 million views so far.
2: Oh, my gosh.
1: And you can hear some audio. It's very garbled, but she's asking for his insurance info. She says that she was turning around and didn't have enough room, and his car hit hers.
2: So she came onto his property and backed into his car, and his car hit hers.
1: According to her, that's her. And when he was like, I need your insurance information, she honestly, I mean, you can see the camera footage. She looked dumbfounded, like, you know, are you kidding me? Your car hit mine. But his car was parked. But she really did not understand the personal responsibility here.
2: Oh, my gosh.
1: I know.
2: And
1: I know.
2: And see, I feel bad sometimes for insisting that our child take personal responsibility for things that she does and doesn't do and that sort of, and then I hear something like this and

0: I'm like, you know what? We're good. I'm just going to keep on the track. That is nuts.
1: Right?
0: I'm trying to figure out how this lady even got to that point in her thinking.
2: Here is a look around your community. Clarksville police are investigating the death of a motorcyclist found lying on the ground Thursday morning. The victim's body was found around 9 o'clock on Parham Drive just off of Craft Street. Police are not sure if another vehicle was involved in the incident. A Nashville area paramedic has been convicted in the 2021 killing of his wife and father-in-law in Clarksville. Matthew Conan was found guilty of criminally negligent homicide in the death of Rachel Conan and of first-degree murder in the death of David Rogers. With President Donald Trump coming to Clarksville Saturday, the Clarksville Police Department has issued a travel advisory. Drivers should expect significant traffic impacts. Those will include road closures, altered traffic patterns, and detours. And a boil water advisory has been issued for Hopkinsville residents near West 7th Street. That comes after utility work in the area for the widening project taking place on the roadway. The advisory is in effect until road repairs are complete. For more on these stories, go to the Clarksville Now and Christian County Now app.
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2: This morning, temperatures are starting off in the 50s and 60s, and highs will make it into the mid and upper 80s. We're seeing clouds making their way into the forecast, and that's thanks to Hurricane Isaias. This will be bringing heavy rainfall and gusty winds into the forecast locally tomorrow. I'm News 2 meteorologist Shelby Mack.

0: cowgirl.
1: Here we go. Another home reno story of a find while doing a home renovation.
2: Oh, I love these.
1: This time a carpenter found a wallet 51 years after somebody had lost it.
2: Oh, okay. We're Fletch and Ruth Anna, Beaver 100.3. Was there like money or anything in it?
1: No money.
2: Okay.
1: Did have his driver's license. Had his student ID.
2: Oh my goodness.
1: And a movie ticket stub. $1.50. $1.50.
2: Oh man, I wonder what movie it was for. 51 years ago.
1: I don't know. 51 years ago. I mean, Smokey and the Bandit.
3: Yeah.
2: You're just hoping. Was the person still alive? Were they able
1: Good question. They were alive. Yeah.
2: I love that.
1: He was happy to get it back, you know. I mean,
2: but that's just cool. It's like a time capsule, you know?
1: Yeah. Our friends.
2: You said student ID, that explains why there was no money in it.
1: Yeah, I know, right. Even back then. Struggle's real. Our friends, Jennifer and Gary.
2: Yeah. They did a reno and they put skeletons.
1: I think that's amazing.
2: I think that's beautiful because literally they pulled out their old kitchen cabinets and then they put in like, you know, a Lazy Susan and what have you. And they put in skeletons behind the kitchen cabinet.
1: And they are very well to do. So their home reno doesn't look like ours. Yeah, I mean,
2: they have like, you know, the granite countertops and they have the expensive cabinetry and all that. So, but every time, you know, she cooks her, you know, we all know that
1: behind that beautiful Lazy Susan and underneath those granite countertops,
2: there are life-size skeletons
1: just piled back there. So I think that's epic.
2: I do too.
1: The only thing we found was whenever we renoed our kitchen was a check that had fallen down behind some cabinets that was made out to Sears in the amount of $65, and whoever lived here was lived in our house was called their last name Evil Sizer. That's the only thing that we found.
2: I've never met another Evil Sizer. That's an unusual.
1: And hopefully all Evil Sizers aren't like the ones that lived in our house. I had no idea
2: how to reno anything. It was bad.
4: 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And a reminder about tomorrow in downtown Clarksville, with the visit of the president, there will be a lot of traffic issues. I'm Lee Irwin.
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0: Fletch and Ruthanna, and if you want something to do this weekend that's really going to hit you in the feels, you've got to see Smoke, the Ballad of the Night Riders. It's happening this weekend at the old schoolhouse in Adams, but it's in the outdoor theater there behind the school. It is so cool.
1: It is. I've seen it in years past now. You went.
0: I went to see it opening night, and I think it's better this year than it has ever been.
1: Well, I tell you what, you got a performance tonight. You got a performance tomorrow night. Festival opens at 6 o'clock. 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But if you've never gone, you don't know all the history about the tobacco farmers and what they went through in the late 1800s, early 1900s.
0: That's exactly what we're talking about. And man, it will get you. It hits hard. It does. Good.
1: And if you're new to the area and want to know why
0: the tobacco barns are smoking. This is going to tell you and tell you some of the history. Why? Bellwitchfallfestival.com. It's tonight and tomorrow night. You got to see Smoke, Ballad of the Night Riders.
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6: This morning, temperatures are starting off in the 50s and 60s, and highs will make it into the mid and upper 80s. We're seeing clouds making their way into the forecast, and that's thanks to Hurricane Isaias. This will be bringing heavy rainfall and gusty winds into the forecast locally tomorrow. I'm News 2 meteorologist Shelby Mack.

0: Well, my voice is giving out. I had moments where it sounded normal this morning, and then other times where
1: it was not quite right.
0: Stupid dog.
1: God bless her.
0: I don't have allergies.
1: No.
0: Nor do I have laryngitis, but our dog Gretchen yesterday afternoon, I don't know what this squirrel, what it had done to her.
1: I think that squirrel owes her money or something. She saw that squirrel, and she sees so many squirrels. She saw it, and she broke the boundary of her yard.
0: I can tell normally, you know, Gretchen will leave it, and she'll leave it. This time, man, I mean, she bolted down the driveway, across the road, through the field.
1: Into the neighbor's woods. Yeah.
0: And my throat has been, I've been nursing it all morning long.
1: And it's finally given out.
0: And it's finally, yeah. So,
1: but Gretchen came back. We got her back. She is fine. She did not get hit by a car. She did come close. There was a car coming, scared us to death. But now we're just going to have to double down on her training again. And I don't know.
0: Do they make
1: squirrel repellent?
0: I don't know.
1: I mean, because she saw it and went, so I don't know.
0: I'm going to take this weekend and just be quiet. It's going to be a quiet weekend around the house.
1: It's going to be a lot cooler without all that hot air.
0: You did not just say that.
1: I love you. I want you to feel better. We'll but be your voice lasted all morning, so that's good.
0: We'll be back here Monday morning. Show starts at 5.
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I'm Dave Russell. Always great to have you along. 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

0: That's Cole Wetzel with Ella Langley on that one's called Jaded on the Beaver 100.3 Real Friends Real Country. 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Garth Brooks will bring his Blame It All on My Roots Arena Tour to Kansas City for shows November 6th and 7th at the T-Mobile Center. Tickets will go on sale on October 16th. Megan Maroney going to play two special shows at Mohegan Sun Arena in Connecticut, December 5th and 6th, with each night celebrating one of her first two albums. December 5th will be Lucky Night with fans encouraged to wear green, while December 6th will be MIOK Night with fans encouraged to wear blue. Still battling a deep chest infection, John Party has postponed three Gamblin' Man Tour shows scheduled for tonight through Saturday. Shows were set for Loveland, Colorado tonight, West Valley, Utah tomorrow, and Nampa, Idaho on Saturday. And a piece of George Strait history is heading to the auction block. 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

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I'm Dave the Beaver at work, and today at noon, back to the 90s for the 90s at noon, here's Tucker Wetmore, Wind Up Missing You on the Beaver.

101.3 Real Friends, Real Country, and it's Megan Maroney's birthday today. She's 29, has two fantastic albums so far to start her career, and here is her latest song.

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1: And if you missed our show, you missed great stuff like this. Let's date you. You know, it's like carbon dating, except with phrases. Videotaping.
0: No, I'll say recording.
1: Oh, wow. Look at you trying to be hip. Tic-tac-toe sign.
0: Oh, on your phone?
1: Yeah.
0: Okay, I grew up calling it the pound sign, but Now everybody calls it the hashtag. So I'm trying to change. I'm trying to change.
1: Well, that would put you solid millennial, man. What do you say, pocketbook or purse?
0: Usually a purse, but I mean, remember, I'm from West Virginia, and it's a pocketbook in West Virginia to this day.
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0: Either. I'll use both. Because if I've had lunch, I'll have dinner. Man, but if I've had dinner, I'll have supper.
1: 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You're so on the fence.
0: So am I officially a dinosaur now?
1: You're right there. I mean, you're top layer. You know, you're not down deep dinosaur.
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It's Dave Russell. 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We'd love to do that. You a shout-out as well. 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

Zach John King, Get to Drinking, is on the Beaver 100.3. 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

0: God gave me you, Blake Shelton, on the Beaver 100.3. I'm Dave, the Beaver Country Roundup, sponsored by Angela Blake Shelter Insurance. Well, a new book about Taylor Swift's early years in Nashville is now available. Washington Post reporter Emily Yar's Taylor Swift, The Debut Years, follows Taylor's early trips to Music City. Her family's moved to the Nashville area when she was 14, the development of her songwriting and the career decisions and risks that helped launch her career. That'd be worth checking out. Morgan Wallen's foundation, working with Mr. Holland's Opus Foundation, has provided $30,951 in instruments and accessories to Scarlett Middle School in Ann Arbor, Michigan. The donation is part of Morgan's 2026 tour give back program and follows his July 24th and 25th shows at nearby Michigan Stadium. A portion of every ticket sold at Morgan's 2026 tour benefits the Morgan Wallen Foundation, which supports youth programs in music and sports. And Low Cash will release their new 12-track album, Chris and Preston, October 23rd. The duo says the project reflects the friendship and shared experience that have shaped their music and includes their collaboration with Parmalee. Let country music play. 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

kicking off the 90s at noon today. The Beaver 100.3. It was on this day back in 1992 that George Strait made his only appearance ever at the Grand Ole Opry. Here's Carried Away on the Beaver.

Jackson, Papa Top, the Beaver 100.3. It's the 90s at noon. Got your Grand Ole Opry tickets for next Saturday night coming up. Chance to win in about 7 minutes here on the Beaver. Sammy Kershaw.

0: 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The 90s at noon on the Beaver 100.3. And still to come, we've got Alabama, Martina McBride on the way, Trace Adkins, and more of your favorites. But what we have for you right now is a chance for you to win tickets to the Grand Ole Opry for next Saturday night, week from tomorrow night. And what a lineup so far announced. You got Vince Gill, Ricky Skaggs, the Opry Square Dancers, and still more names to come before next weekend. 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

0: Beaver 100.3, that's Martina McBride, Independence Day on the Beaver. And let's go to the phones because we do have a winner for tickets to the Grand Ole Opry. Who's this and where are you calling from?
1: My name is Dustin. I'm calling from Oak Grove.
0: Dustin in Oak Grove, congratulations. You're caller number 5.
1: Awesome.
0: You're going to the Grand Ole Opry a week from Saturday. Got Vince Gill, Ricky Skaggs, and others still to be announced. Congrats, and thanks for listening to the Beaver.
1: 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Thank you so much.

Beaver 100.3, 90s at noon, a little bit stronger. That's Sarah Evans. And it's Dave Russell here on the 90s at noon of the Beaver 100.3. Hey, I got to tell you what's happening this weekend and looking forward to this so much because I love barbecue and I'm still getting to know my barbecue here in Clarksville and in the South. Well, tomorrow, and actually today and tomorrow, it's Barbecue Fest Across the River presented by First Federal Bank, Rich Ellen Park. It's today and tomorrow. Today will be from 5 to 9. And then tomorrow, beginning from, it'll be from 10 to 3 tomorrow. The Family Zone with Kids Activities will be going on tonight. The Oscar Mayer Wienermobile will be on hand. How about that for tonight? Also, live music from local musicians and more. Food that you can purchase from barbecue, of course. And tomorrow, oh yeah, you got a cornhole tournament getting underway at early on. Check-in begins at 8. Tournament will get underway at 9. More live music. You got tasting. That's right, $10 ticket gets you a chance to go around and taste and vote on the different barbecues. And, of course, it's another big fall Saturday of SEC football here in the South, so they'll have games on the big screen for you to watch. That's probably where you'll find me before I am not judging. I am, let me do that. I'm actually going to be announcing the winners, the trophies, and all that good stuff. I'll be there sometime around 1:30, and the trophy.

0: movies get presented at 2 o'clock. So anyway, gonna be a great time and love barbecue. Yeah, gotta check this out for sure this weekend. And we'll see you there tomorrow with the Beaver 100.3. Got a few more 90s songs to go to get us to the top of the hour.
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It's the 90s at noon. It's Dave. A few more 90s tunes to get you to 1 o'clock. Here's Kenny Chesney, one of his earlier hits.

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It's Dierks Bentley with Sideways on the Beaver 100.3. If you have too much to drink at his Risky Row in Nashville, yeah, you might be walking sideways right out of the place. Just saying. Ella Langley, Loving Life Again, Beaver 100.3.

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0: Yeah, Zuck, it's Ryan. No, not Reynolds. Pluckelman.
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0: 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Earthquakes, famine, pestilence. 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It's bad news.
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0: Your last dollar, huh?
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With this cute little country girl called mine. And boy, let me tell you, she was the prettiest thing I'd ever seen in a pair of boots. Well, she walked right up to me, handed me a beer. 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

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Happy Friday! Hoping you are having a good one out there in Beaver Country. Hope your week is going spectacular. But if it's not, no worries. We got a couple hours left in the work week. Then the weekend is upon us. Let's get through it together. A little Luke

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John Glass here. Got some good games going on tonight. Kenwood and Northeast. We've got Northwest and Kirkwood. We also got Kenwood and Henry County, plus Northeast and Dixon County and my Rossview Hawks versus Nolanville. Clarksville and Antioch as well. You can catch all those scores over at ClarksvilleNow.com on the Clarksville Now High School Sports Scoreboard, brought to you by our good friends over at Wyatt Johnson. Here's John Morgan.

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John Glass here with your Beaver Country weather update. 61 for your low tonight, partly cloudy skies, and it ain't going to get much warmer than tonight's low. 66 for your high on Saturday. That front's moving through with a bunch of rain as well. Make sure to watch.

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Don't forget, Governors are in action tomorrow playing Tarleton State. 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
3: Out in Clarksville this afternoon, we're seeing some backed up traffic around school zones, especially out on Warfield Boulevard by Richview. But if you're heading towards Christian County, there is a pretty big slowdown on the interstate. I-24 westbound in Oak Grove by exit 89. So give yourself a little bit of extra time. I'm Dana Carmona.
2: For the latest in traffic, check the live traffic cams at ClarksvilleNow.com.
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So, unfortunately, Ella Langley's run at the top of the Billboard Hot 100 has ended for now. And I say for now because Taylor Swift has taken the top spot with one of her new songs, I guess. That shouldn't be too long lasting. That should probably fall off here in about a week or two. And I think that Ella's got enough staying power to where she is going to reclaim that top spot. He has 24 weeks, hoping to get up to like, I don't know, like 26, 27 before the Christmas time.

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John Glass here with your Beaver Country weather update. 61 for your low tonight, partly cloudy skies, and it's not going to get much lighter the next day. 67 for your high, cloudy, thunderstorms throughout the day. We got a major front moving in and a lot of rain, so be careful if you're out and about. 71 for your high on Sunday, 89 on Monday.

0: Jason Aldean anytime soon on Beaver Country 100.3. My name is John Glass. Hoping you're having a fantastic Friday afternoon. 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
1: There haven't been any recent reports of wrecks on the roadway that will affect your drive this Friday afternoon, but we're definitely starting to see a lot more traffic. Out in Clarksville, already picking up on the bypass heading towards Madison Street, and a lot more traffic down Wilma Rudolph Boulevard. Also a big backup on 101 by Trenton Road. I'm Dana Carmona.
2: For the latest in traffic, check the live traffic cams at ClarksvilleNow.com.
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1: 4 o'clock hour is in. We are here. An hour is left in the work week. Let's power through. Let's finish strong. Get done what needs to get done. And let's do it. Here's Lainey Wilson.

0: 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My last single Saturday night.
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2: There haven't been any recent reports of wrecks on the roadway that will affect your drive this Friday afternoon, but we're definitely starting to see a lot more traffic. Out in Clarksville, already picking up on the bypass heading towards Madison Street, and a lot more traffic down Wilma Rudolph Boulevard. Also a big backup on 101 by Trenton Road. I'm Dana Carmona.
1: For the latest in traffic, check the live traffic cams at ClarksvilleNow.com.
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John Glass here. He did it again, man. $30,000 in instruments this time to a Michigan school. Morgan Wallen is putting his money where his mouth is and helping out the youth. This is really, really cool.

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John Glass here with your Beaver Country weather update. 61 for your low tonight. Partly cloudy skies, and then rain starts to move in early morning hours. And it's going to be pretty wet on Saturday. Rain and thunder throughout the day. Thunderstorms later on in the evening. High of 66. There is a travel advisory out there. Be careful if you are out and about. You can see some high waters in certain areas. So just watch out from that. You know.

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1: Clarksville Dispatch has reported a wreck on the roadway this afternoon that might affect your drive. This is on I-24 eastbound right around exit 8. And looking at the traffic map, we are seeing several miles of backed up traffic in this area while it can clear it off the roadway. Also another wreck on 2nd Street by College and on Trenton and Tiny Town.
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Alrighty, 5 o'clock on a Friday afternoon. You know what time it is. It is time for the weekend. Congratulations on surviving another one. You made it another week in this thing that we call life. That is something to celebrate. Give yourself a little pat on the back, round of applause. You did it. Let's get you home in one piece, Ella Langley. Just when

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1: And if you missed our show, you missed great stuff like this. Remember the late 80s and 90s? The, what was that? Like the hairspray in a can?
0: Oh, yeah, that was supposed to. But here's the thing, that there is, L'Oreal makes color that matches your hair, like to cover your grays in between visits to the hairdresser.
1: It's like a spray can?
0: I use it.
1: Really?
0: Yeah. Yeah, I totally use it. Matches my hair. It's great. It stays in until you wash it out. Yep. You didn't know that, did you?
1: No, I had zero idea.
0: It's awesome.
1: Must be better than the 80s hairspray in a can that looked like you just went down to like Advance Auto Parts.
0: Oh, yeah. 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I'm like, nope, I pay you enough. Thank you.
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3: The interstate isn't looking too great for your drive this Friday afternoon. Out in Oak Grove, I-24 westbound around exit 89 is moving very slow around that construction. And in Clarksville, we do have a wreck on I-24 eastbound right around exit 8. Also another wreck in Clarksville on Providence Boulevard by Market Street that is causing a backup. I'm Dana Carmona.
2: For the latest in traffic, check the live traffic cams at ClarksvilleNow.com.
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John Glass with your Beaver Country weather update brought to you by Toyota of Hopkinsville. 61 for your low tonight, partly cloudy skies. And then rain starting off your Saturday, and it ain't going to stop till Sunday. Rain and thunder throughout the day, high of 66. We are looking at some potentially dangerous flooding. So keep an eye out if you are out and about, and pay attention to Beaver 100.3 for your local weather updates. 71 for your high on Sunday.

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Maybe you're going on fall break here soon with the family. Well, whatever you're doing, make sure you can always listen to

0: Harper Grace, Underneath the Harvest Moon on Beaver Country 100.3. My name is John Glass. I am out. I will catch you on the flip side. I will see you tomorrow. We're going to be hanging out through all the wet weather out there. I'll be here in the Beaver Country studios. Hopefully you'll join me. Have fun. Enjoy your weekend. If I don't see you till Monday, peace.
1: The interstate isn't looking too great for your drive this Friday afternoon. Out in Oak Grove, I-24 westbound around exit 89 is moving very slow around that construction. And in Clarksville, we do have a wreck on I-24 eastbound right around exit 8. Also another wreck in Clarksville on Providence Boulevard by Market Street that is causing a backup. I'm Dana Carmona.
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0: This is Beaver 100.3. TikTok's latest food trend is proof that we've officially run out of things to do on the internet. It's B-dub. People are boiling entire zucchini. Not cutting them up, not peeling them, just throwing the whole thing into boiling salt water until it's soft, adding olive oil and salt, and eating it like a hot dog. And apparently it's delicious. People are genuinely shocked by how good it tastes. Some add garlic, vinegar, or chili flakes. I'm sorry, but isn't this just a soggy vegetable? Like, I spent my entire childhood trying to avoid eating zucchini, and now adults are voluntarily eating it like a banana and somehow calling it a life hack.
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0: 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Just saying it's easy to change.
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She's one of my favorite artists on planet Earth. Just a cool vibe all around, and just stepped out to Believe and Bet on herself. Priscilla Block is on the show with us all next week. Her first radio interview as an independent artist. So we're hitting a milestone together. PB coming up next week right here.

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1: Some of the biggest changes in society have happened right under our noses. And apparently saying hello to your neighbor is now suspicious behavior. More on that in just a minute.

0: 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It's B-Dub. Older Americans are sharing the biggest changes they've witnessed in their lifetimes, and some of these are pretty interesting. Living together before marriage used to be scandalous. Tattoos used to mean you were either a sailor or a biker. Now your kindergarten teacher probably has a full sleeve. Kids' sports have become a full-time job. Nobody talks on the phone anymore, and apparently we don't know our neighbors. One person said they tried saying hello to a neighbor and got looked at like they were attempting a robbery. Although I will say, not having to make small talk with the neighbors, some societal changes aren't so bad after all. My question, though, what is one thing that's completely normal today that would have been shocking when you were growing up? I'm curious. 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